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0: Backstage Country, Elena here, along with my co-host this week, Brantley Gilbert. Brantley, you've experienced so much life at this point, and you know, we're talking a lot about addiction. What are your thoughts about addiction today versus years ago?
1: Probably one of the most, if not the most, personal relationship I had in my life.
0: Yeah.
1: You know, for years and years and years. From that moment, 14 years old, until December 18th of 2011, I drank every opportunity I got. You know what I mean? I used every opportunity that I got. You know, you start finding different things like, oh, it stops it and makes me more productive.
0: Mm-hmm.
1: You know, and one of those things, when you start laying stories like that out on the table, it's like, we know now that addiction is a genetic disease, right? People like to talk about it skipping generations. It doesn't skip generations. You know, there's a kid that saw all kind of trauma in his childhood because of drinking or using. It was like, man, I don't want to be that. That's how it skips a generation.
0: Yeah.
1: It's just that you don't tap into it.
0: Mm-hmm.
1: You know, so, I mean, the things that I've learned in life through that and through living on the other side of that, living in a different direction from that, man, these people that have allowed me to develop this lifestyle and this opportunity to do really cool things for my community and sometimes my country, which has been really neat.
0: Mm-hmm.
1: Those people that made that possible, why would I keep that from them?
0: Yeah.
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Cloudy with rain tapering the showers as we move toward daybreak on Saturday. Temperatures start near 60. For the day on Saturday, clouds, balls, and breaks of sun in the afternoon. A chance for a shower or isolated storm, the high 77. Partly cloudy on Sunday, high 80. Plenty of sunshine on Monday, high 82. Tuesday's partly to mostly cloudy, but still warm, the high around 80. 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
6: Central Wisconsin weather. Cloudy with rain tapering the showers as we move toward daybreak on Saturday. Temperatures start near 60. For the day on Saturday, clouds and also breaks of sun in the afternoon. A chance for a shower or isolated storm, the high 77. Partly cloudy on Sunday, high 80. Plenty of sunshine on Monday, high 82. Tuesday's partly to mostly cloudy, but still warm, the high around 80. 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
8: Central Wisconsin weather. Cloudy with rain tapering to showers as we move toward daybreak on Saturday. Temperatures start near 60. For the day on Saturday, clouds and some breaks of sun in the afternoon. A chance for a shower or isolated storm, the high 77. Partly cloudy on Sunday, high 80. Plenty of sunshine on Monday, high 82. Tuesday's partly to mostly cloudy but still warm, the high around 80. From the WSAW News Channel 7 studio, our first floor meteorologist, Jeremy Tabin.

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5: Tally with rain tapering the showers as we move toward daybreak on Saturday. Temperatures start near 60. For the day on Saturday, clouds and some breaks of sun in the afternoon. A chance for a shower or isolated storm, the high 77. Partly cloudy on Sunday, high 80. Plenty of sunshine on Monday, high 82. Tuesday's partly to mostly cloudy but still warm, the high around 80. From the WSAW News Channel 7 studio, our first alert meteorologist, Kirby Tabin.

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Cloudy with rain tapering the showers as it moves toward daybreak on Saturday. Temperatures start near 60. For the day on Saturday, clouds follow some breaks of sun in the afternoon. A chance for a shower or isolated storm, the high 77. Partly cloudy on Sunday, high 80. Plenty of sunshine on Monday, high 82. Tuesday's partly to mostly cloudy, but still warm, the high around 80. From the WSAW News Channel 7 studio, our first floor meteorologist, Drew Tabin.

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Cloudy with rain tapering the showers as we move toward daybreak on Saturday. Temperatures start near 60. For the day on Saturday, clouds and also breaks of sun in the afternoon. A chance for a shower or isolated storm, the high 77. Partly cloudy on Sunday, high 80. Plenty of sunshine on Monday, high 82. Tuesday's partly to mostly cloudy, but still warm, the high around 80. From the WSAW News Channel 7 studio, I'm First Alert Meteorologist Jeremy Tabin.

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Finally, with rain tapering the showers as we move toward daybreak on Saturday, temperatures start near 60. Well, today on Saturday, clouds with some breaks of sun in the afternoon, a chance for a shower or isolated storm, the high 77. Partly cloudy on Sunday, high 80. Plenty of sunshine on Monday, high 82. Tuesday's partly to mostly cloudy, but still warm, the high around 80. 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

0: Hi, Joe Malone here, and yep, we're today's best country, but we didn't forget about the legends. 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
1: weather. Clouds along with some sunshine on Saturday. A chance in the afternoon of a scattered shower or thunderstorm, the high 77. A few clouds at night with patchy fog toward morning Sunday, low of 58. Partly cloudy Sunday, high 80. Plenty of sunshine Monday, high 82. Tuesday, the start of Wisconsin Valley Fair, partly to mostly cloudy, high 80. May have some showers or a storm later Tuesday night, and a chance for showers or storms Wednesday, high 76. From the WSAW News Channel 7 studio, I'm First Alert Meteorologist Jeremy Taven.

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morning, folks. I'm Don Wierski. Thank you for tuning in this morning. We're going to have a lot of fun. I'll be playing those happy, snappy polkas all the way up till 10 o'clock. 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
6: Well, good morning. Welcome to the Saturday Morning Live and Lively Polka Party. I'm Don Wierski. Thank you for tuning in this morning. 20 minutes after the hour of 7 a.m. We're here all the way until 10 o'clock this morning. Hang around. We got a lot of things happening here we'll fill you in on. Oh, I hope everybody's doing well, enjoying the rain, huh? We finally got some rain. Thank you, thank you. Good Lord above, finally gave us some rain. It was getting pretty dry, pretty dry. We needed that rain. It was a nice soaking rain, too. Yeah, it didn't run off. It

Phillips and Rudolph and St. Therese August Fest for sponsoring here on our polka party. Always thank you for sponsoring. Helps out the station, and we want to make sure you guys get some advertising out of it too. So with that, let's see. Let's get back into music. Yeah, let's change the style here a little bit. Oh, how about a little Herbie's Landlord, Elmer Scheid and the orchestra right here, live and lively, Y106.5. Good morning, folks.

Y106.5, you're live and lively polka party by the Moonlight Polka. That was Gene Heyer and his orchestra. Gonna send a song out all the way east side of Green Bay, New Franken, Wisconsin. Thanks for listening, guys. I want to hear something by Eddie B. Here's a little Paddy Wagon going back to 1970 from your live and lively Y106.5.

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All-Stars, Constantino All-Stars doing that one for you. Oh, a few things that are happening this weekend. Of course, Gorski's, their polka's on the patio. Two-fifths party band this weekend. Two-fifths party band. Next week, it'll be the Hayes Boys and Polka Excess on the 16th. And, of course, St. Philip's, Rudolph, 105th Church Picnic. The world-famous Grotto Shrine Wonder Cave goes on this Sunday, 8:30 in church. All activities start at 11 to 3 with Polka Pack and 3 to 6 with Gray Cats. Covered dance floor, children's games, bingo, basket raffle, food refreshments, games, all kinds of great stuff over at Rudolph for their 105th Church Picnic. This Sunday, I was just last night thinking about this. Where did that year go? This is a year ago. We just played at St. Adalbert's Church Picnic. And where did that year go? I just can't put my my head around that. I don't know. It sure went by fast. August 2nd, this Sunday, rain or shine, and we're going to have a beautiful day. 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Oh, they have a baked or grilled chicken dinner starting at 11 until it's gone. A concession stand, hamburgers, hot beef sandwiches, fresh cut fries, and more. 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Also, next week, it'll be St. Therese August Fest, August 9th. 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And St. Bartholomew's Church Picnic, Saturday, August 8th. That's next Saturday and next Sunday, 4 to 10 p.m. on Saturday and 10:30 to 7 on Sunday. St. Bartholomew's, 2493 County Road M, right west of Stevens Point. 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Bring your lawn chairs. Music 6 to 10 featuring the Mill Creek Cow Tippers. And on Sunday, 10:30 a.m., traditional mass held in church. Charcoal chicken dinner, 11 until sold out. Also, they have beer, brats, burgers, and a whole bunch more. And raffles, bingo starting at noon. And music from noon to 7 with the Ultimate Polka Band. And the Senior Classics will be alternating on and off all afternoon for everybody. So with that, that kind of brings us up what's going on this weekend in our polka happenings. And I'm sure we're going to have more at the last hour. We'll get into that. Let's see, other things that are going on. Let's see. That's in Minnesota. Well, John Dietz and his Twin Lakes Trio. This Saturday, 1 to 4:30 at 316 Tweedy Street in Hudesford, Wisconsin. And let's see, today, 6:30 to 10 at Waverly Beach, two-fifths party band. And that's at Fire Lane in Menasha, Wisconsin. They're entertaining out there. And let's see, tomorrow, Carol and the Keynotes will be at 110 Main Street in Denmark, Wisconsin, from 11 to 2. And yeah, just a few things that are going on in and around our area. But let's get on with the music, shall we? I think we shall. Let's do a little Wally here. Little Wally, send it out for the Gray Guys. I don't know if Danny's up and listening this morning, but Danny and Judy over there up in Hawkins, Wisconsin. Here's a little Wally with Lovely Girl Polka on your Live and Lively Y 106.5.

0: Jim Pickle and the Orchestra, When You're Away. And just before that, Red Beer Polka, Marion Lush and his White Eagle Orchestra.
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1: Clouds along with some sunshine on Saturday. A chance in the afternoon of a scattered shower or thunderstorm, the high 77. A few clouds at night with patchy fog toward morning Sunday, low of 58. Partly cloudy Sunday, high 80. Plenty of sunshine Monday, high 82. Tuesday, the start of Wisconsin Valley Fair, partly to mostly cloudy, high 80. May have some showers or a storm later Tuesday night, and a chance for showers or storms Wednesday, high 76. From the WSAW News Channel 7 studio, I'm First Alert Meteorologist Jeremy Taven.
2: Yeah, 10 minutes in front of the top of the hour here on your live and lively Y106.5 polka party. We got a happy birthday, a little belated, on the 30th to Carrie Itchkuski, requested by your auntie. Here's a little green parrot. Oh,

Green Parrot Polka on your Live and Lively Y106.5, and that was the Brass Works Orchestra. Went out especially for Carrie Ishkoski on her birthday, which was on the 30th, from Auntie. All right, I got a live recording here. Thanks to Danny Raskowski. Sent me a nice disc of all kinds of live music that he's been recording. And this is one of them, Just Loving You Polka. Here's the Polish Connection from the Man of Honor. It was held up in Wausau. Thanks, Danny.

106.5, The Polish Connection, a live recording for you. We're just loving you, polka. Hey, let's see. It's we got a couple minutes here before the top of the hour. Let's do a little New Direction band, My Girlfriend Polka, on your live and lively Y106.5. Hey, thanks for listening, guys.

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3: 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All right, so here's a little change of style, a little bit country boy, polka with Malik's Fisherman.

Yeah, 106.5 right here on your polka party. Today's best polkas, live and lively. Oh, that was a country boy polka with Malik's Fisherman and the orchestra. A couple of things happening again today. Arpin having their truck and tractor pulls today up in Arpin, Wisconsin. And also Tom Igel and Son Plus One will be today 2 to 4 p.m. at the Cop Shop in Wausau having a corn roast over there. We've got another little live recording from Sacred Heart Parish Picnic. That was last year. This year it's 14th, 15th, and 16th. I can't believe it's been a year already since we've been on our picnic tour here with with the band. But wow, how time flies. I don't know. That summer's going too fast. But anyway, here's a song with Polka Confetti. I recorded over there, and this is Jim Kucharski, Mr. Chainsaw, a little Tululu Obedek on your Y106.5 live and lively polka party. Thanks, guys, for listening. Good morning.

be. What we need, a river, a journey. 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My radiation down. A river, a journey. 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

Yeah.

0: Chainsaw on the vocal, one entitled Tom Put Krakowin Roberic. How we got that?
1: There's the Polka Pack Orchestra, a live recording from Hatley. 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

Polka Pack, top of the world, Polka. Thank you, Tom Smirch, for sending those recordings over, and we'll be featuring those on the weeks to come, that's for sure. Thank you, thank you. We've got a request for wife Dawn Senor from your loving husband Dean Senor this morning. She's celebrating her birthday on Monday. Happy birthday, Dawn! All right, everybody, get your fix.

0: Ball with Delaney Gomolka and Chicago Push. And we do have a little sunshine peeking through here in Plover, Wisconsin this morning. I hope it's shining on your part of the state, too, wherever you're at. And I hope you have a great day. Yeah, 15 minutes after the hour of 8 a.m. And it's time to pay some bills here, so be right back. Don't go away.
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0: Yes, it is. Yeah, 18 minutes after the hour. Let's see. We've got a birthday request here. This came in last week. Somehow it got lost. Ninth birthday of grandson Hank Groshek from Grandpa and Grandma Frank and Karen Groshek this morning. Also, we've got a happy birthday going out to Little Joe Chodonetsky on July 31st from all your family. And let's see, we also have happy birthdays going out to Joe Treba on the 3rd. Mary Helmaniac on the 5th, and Jeff Lewandowski on the 7th. And that's requested by Alan and Danette Kubota this morning. Also, happy birthday to Bernie Rozak on Wednesday the 5th from Betty O. And let's see what else we got going on here. We got a shout-out to Cindy Babiak, who's celebrating her birthday on Sunday. Enjoy your mini vacation from Sandy Thompson this morning. And let's see. We also have, Benjamin. I talked to him last night for a minute. Benjamin, he's going to be making the rounds this week selling tools on a tool truck. So if you see Benjamin, say hi and see how he's doing. Also, let's see. We've got our two vintage polkas right here coming up with Eddie B.
7: And now, two vintage polkas from the vault of polkas that time has forgot. Right here on your live and lively Y106.5 Polka Party.

Y106.5. Yeah, a couple of vintage polkas for you with Eddie Blazoncik and the Versatones. Our Young Lady and Stomp Your Feet. That goes back quite a while, with some great music by Eddie Blazoncik and the Versatones. Let's see. Got a happy birthday going out to Cindy Babiak on August 2nd from Jerry. Let's see, mother-in-law and the children and grandchildren. A happy birthday going out to Cindy. Also, we've got to pass along some a wedding anniversary, Bob and Sue Simkowski. And also birthday wishes to Kevin Groshek and Bernie Rozak, requested by Ken and Barb Dunai. Let's see. Also, we have Andrew Helminiak's birthday will be on August 8th. That's from requested by Mom and Dad from Jerry Helminiak this morning. Also, happy birthday song for Bernie Rozak and Dawn and I from Bobby Senor this morning. Let's see what else we have here. Bob and Sue Simkowski and birthday wishes to Kevin Groshek and Barney Rozak. Bernie Rozak, requested by Ken and Barb. Let's see what else we got going on here. See if we have any more requests here on our Facebook page. If you're not on Facebook, please look us up. Look us up on Facebook. Friends who like the Y106.5 Polka Party. Friends who like the Y106.5 Polka Party. And we're streaming live. You can, yeah, if you have friends that out of our area, they can stream us live over the internet. 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Yeah, we've got a player up there. You can listen anywhere in the world, And, of course, in Florida, they're hour behind us, so they can listen all the way up to 11 o'clock. I want to wish the Skotex a good morning, and nice to hear from you fine folks down in Florida. And let's see, what else we got going on here? I think we're kind of caught up here for a minute. Let's do a little grab a piece of the rock here, and this is Nathan Newman, all the way from Minnesota. Grab a piece of the rock. All right, here on your live and lively Y106.5.

grab a piece of the rock here. Nathan Newman, all the way from Minnesota, doing that one on your Live and Lively Y106.5, today's best polkas. And it's 8:29, almost 8:30 here on our Saturday morning polka party, halfway through. A few things that are happening. Gorski's up in Mosinee having the Two-Fifths Party Band tomorrow afternoon from 1 to 5. The Two-Fifths Party Band up in Mosinee, 450 Orbiting Drive, 1 to 5 tomorrow. The Hayes Boys also on the 9th, and Polka Excess on the 16th, Polish Connection on the 23rd, and the Ultimate Polka Band on the 30th, rounding out the year. St. Philip's Rudolph 105th Church Picnic at the world-famous Grotto Shine Wonder Cave. That goes on tomorrow, 8:30 church in the church, 8:30 Mass in the church, and 11 to 3 Polka Pack will be playing out there, 3 to 6 p.m. Gray Cats, covered dance floor, children's games, bingo, basket raffles, cash raffles, food refreshments, games, all kinds of great stuff. St. Adalbert's Picnic, that's tomorrow. Rain or shine, and we've got some beautiful sunshine coming up for tomorrow. Thank you, thank you, thank you to the Lord above. He gave us some beautiful rain yesterday. That was a nice soaker, and it's going to give us a nice weekend for the big picnics that are going on. 3305 St. Adalbert Road in Rushall, looking at 15 miles east of Stevens Point. Have outdoor polka mass at 10 a.m. with the Ultimate Polka Band, and then continuous music from 11 to 7 with Senior Classics and the Ultimate Polka Band. They have a Baker Grilled Chicken Dinner starting at 11 until that's gone. They have concession stand with hamburger, hot beef sandwiches, and fresh-cut French fries and more. Large raffle and all kinds of great stuff. 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And you can join St. Bartholomew's Church Picnic. That's next weekend, 8th and 9th. They have St. Bartholomew, of course, 2493 County Road M, just west of Stevens Point here. Saturday at 4 p.m., outdoor mass under the tent. Bring your lawn chairs. Music from 6 to 10 featuring the Mill Creek Cowl Tippers. And on Sunday at 10:30 a.m., traditional mass held in the church. Charcoal chicken dinner starting at 11 until that's gone. And they have beer, brats, burgers, and all kinds of great stuff for lunch, children's games and ice cream trucks and all kinds of good stuff, and a bingo starting at noon. Music from noon to 7 featuring the Ultimate Polka Band and Senor Classics. St. Therese August Fest, that goes on next Sunday on August 9th. They have live music with Tom Mygel and Polka Excess from 11:30 till 2 p.m. and night shift from 2 to 4:30. They have a beer tent, food stand, raffles, and all kinds of great stuff. Also, mark your calendars for Sacred Heart Parish Picnic, 7379 Church Street in Custer over in Polonia, August 14th and 16th. Food refreshments, cornhole tournaments. Sunday they have a mass with hymns led by the Sacred Heart Choir in church. And also new this year, they have a grilled or baked chicken dinner in the air-conditioned dining room. Carryout's also available, noon to 7. You can enjoy the music of Senior Classics alternating with Mr. Tony Blazonczyk and a new phase from Chicago. Yeah, great time. Also, a couple other things that are going on. There's a tractor pull today, tractor and truck pull in Arpen, Wisconsin. Also, Tom Mygel and Son Plus One today from 2 to 4 p.m. at the Cop Shop in Wausau. They're having a corn roast over there, and there's also some music to follow after the guys get done at 4 p.m. So if you're looking for some things to do, that's what's happening in our area. And let's see, what have we got down here? Oh, I know. Skutex wanted a little concertina hoedown. Whoa. What did I put you? Right there. Let's give a listen. On your Live and Lively Y106.5. Good morning, folks. As always, thank you, thank you, thank you from the bottom of my heart for listening.

Concertina Hoedown with the Music Express this morning. Oh, we got happy birthday going out to Linda Wise on August 7th, requested by Mike Bella this morning. Here's a little Ginger Snap Polka.

0: 8:38 on your Saturday morning, live and lively polka party here on Y106.5, and that was the Ginger Snap Polka with Hermie Bella and the orchestra. We got a song going out for Scott Russell turning 40 by Crooked Lake this morning. Happy birthday. Also, let's see, what do we all have here? What did I do with you? Oh, here. Happy birthday to beautiful wife Jeanette Shafrinsky on July 31st. I love you from Tony this morning. Also, let's see. Please play happy birthday song for Carrie Ishkowski and a happy belated birthday to Marie Sisters. All right. A happy birthday. We got a request for this one. Here's a little Pat Saromsky. I had a request for some of his music. Here's a She Likes Kielbasa.
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1: Clouds along with some sunshine on Saturday. A chance in the afternoon of a scattered shower or thunderstorm. The high 77. A few clouds at night with patchy fog toward morning Sunday. Low of 58. Partly cloudy Sunday. High 80. Plenty of sunshine Monday. High 82. Tuesday, the start of Wisconsin Valley Fair. Partly to mostly cloudy. High 80. May have some showers or a storm later Tuesday night. And a chance for showers or storms Wednesday. High 76. From the WSAW News Channel 7 studio, I'm First Alert Meteorologist Jeremy Taven.
2: Yeah, shout out going out to Tony Kijewski. Yeah, here's a little Tex-Mex for you, El Sonier, right here on your live and lively Y 106.5.

Y106.5. There you have it. Oh, it was all especially for Tony Kijewski and his family owned Farms Incorporated. Alrighty, a little El Saunier, a little Cajun button box and fiddle music for you this morning. All right, let's do something a little different here, a little polka. This goes out to Merrill. I don't know if Andrew is listening this morning. Andrew Grawien. Let's give a listen to a little Hanswurst polka.

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Y106.5, your live and lively polka party, and that was my double pick for this week. Energy will fill the glass obetic, and my next ex-wife with ethnic jazz. Oh, we've got a happy birthday. Let's see, going out to Dawn Senor. Happy birthday from Mom and Dad, Betty and Herman, this morning. I'd like to hear the old-time brass.

Y106.5, the old time brass, a little Bill's Waltz for you. Oh, one of Betty Weiss's favorite songs and favorite bands. Also, the Redhead Polka by those guys. Do a fine job. Let's see here. Golly. Oh, we've got a special announcement. Yeah, Ben Jammin. I talked to him last night for a minute. He said he's going to be making the rounds this week selling tools. Yeah, tools from a tool truck. Oh, so be on the lookout for Benjamin if you're out and about this week if in the shops. Benjamin's going to be selling some tools. All right, let's see. We got a happy 45th wedding anniversary going out to Bob and Sue Simkuski this morning. They're celebrating a 45th wedding anniversary. Congratulations, guys. Here's a little song for you. I Love You Truly Dear with the Senior Classics.

0: I love you truly dear for the anniversaries. Yeah. We also have a 60th wedding anniversary to Bernard and Marlene Shulist, celebrating 60 years of Wedded Bliss together, and that's requested by the family. And also for Bob and Sue Simkuski, celebrating their 45th wedding anniversary. All right, it's break time. 16 minutes after the hour of 9. We will be right back. I've got a whole bunch of stuff coming up and a short time to get it.
1: 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More polkas just minutes away on Y106.5. It's the Saturday Morning Polka Party on Y106.5.
0: Yeah, 19 minutes after the hour of 9 a.m. on your live and lively polka party. We want to wish get well wishes to Lila May Pliska. Under the weather a little bit. I hope you're doing well and I hope you get better real quick. She's a steady listener of our polka party. So thank you. Thank you for listening. And we really appreciate, all our listeners and, yeah, I hope the day brings some sunshine your way. All right. Also I was going to do something else here. I want to thank our temporary sponsors that have some live recordings here on our polka station, the St. Bartholomew's Church Picnic in Mill Creek, St. Phillips and Rudolph, and St. Therese. Their August Fest over in Rothschild, over that way, up in Wausau area. So thank you. Thank you for sponsoring here our polka party. It keeps myself and Benjamin in... working here every Saturday morning with some live and lively polkas. So thank you for that. And let's see. We also want to do, we got to get into our polka blast here from the past. Let's do that, and we'll see where where the rest of the show brings us, because I got a lot of music to play and a short time to play it. So right here on your live and lively Y106.5.
2: It's time for Polka Blast, polkas from the past. Two vintage polkas going back to the 70s, 60s, and 50s, reminiscing the polka bands and songs time forgot. From the vault of polka music, here's a couple you may remember.

live and lively Y106.5 polka party. That was my polka blast from the past. Little Richard doing the baby doll polka, and little Wally with Rosie from Jersey. All righty, we got time for one more here before we get our polka happenings. Here's the Dark Eyes Polka, the ultimate polka band. You'll see these fine gentlemen tomorrow afternoon over at St. Adalbert's.

Benjamin and the Ultimate Polka Band. Yeah, a little Dark Eyes Polka. Well, let's see what's happening. Polka happenings. It's bottom of the hour here. For up in Boyne Falls, Michigan. The mix is up there at Mill and Railroad Street. That is starting today, noon to 3 p.m. And I seen a little post on Facebook. The guys had a little mix-up with their motel rooms. I guess they had to sleep in their band trailer last night. Not good, not good. I wish them all the best. Anyway, Gorski's, one of our great sponsors here on a polka party up in Mosinee. Make sure you head on over there and get some fine food and refreshments. Tomorrow afternoon will be the Two-Fifths Party Band. Two-Fifths Party Band from 1 to 5. On the 9th of August will be the Hayes Boys. Polka Excess will be there on the 16th. St. Philip's Rudolph 105th Church Picnic at the world-famous Rado Shrine and Wonder Cave. That goes on tomorrow. Mass at 8:30 in the church. 11 to 3, the band Polka Pack. Polka Pack will be out there. And 3 to 6 p.m., Great Cats. And they have all kinds of food, refreshments, games, and raffles, as all the picnics do. St. Adalbert's Picnic, that's in Rushalt. That goes on tomorrow, located 15 miles east of Stevens Point on Adalbert Road. 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They have a baked or grilled chicken dinner starting at 11 until that's gone. All kinds of concession stands, 50-50 raffles, and bingo starting at 1. And all the good stuff that goes along with the picnics. We're not going to get into every detail. St. Bartholomew's Church Picnic. That's next weekend, Saturday, August 8th and 9th. 4 until 10 on Saturday, 10:30 to 7 p.m. on Sunday. St. Bartholomew's, 2493 County Road M, Stevens Point. 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Music from 6 to 10 p.m. featuring the Mill Creek Cow Tippers. And on Sunday, 10:30 a.m., traditional mass held in the church. Charcoal chicken dinner, 11 o'clock till sold out. And all kinds of great food items. Music from noon to 7, featuring the Ultimate Polka Band and the Senor Classics. St. Therese August Fest, August 9th. Live music with Tom Igel and Polka Excess from 11:30 to 2 p.m. And then night shift from 2 to 4:30. And they have beer tent, food stands, raffles, all that good stuff. If you're up in the Wausau area today, Tom Igel and Son plus one having a little get-together. 2 to 4 p.m. at the Cop Shop in Wausau. They have pig roast and corn roast going on and a whole bunch of fun up in that way. Also, Arpin has their truck and tractor pulls going on today. So if you're up in Arpin, Wisconsin, check them out. Also, Sacred Heart Parish Picnic, 7379 Church Street in Custer in Polonia, August 14th through the 16th. Friday, 7-11, they have music by Night Shift, food and refreshments. Also, Sunday, 10 a.m. Mass with Polish hymns led by a Sacred Heart Choir. New this year will be a grilled or baked chicken dinner in the air-conditioned dining from noon till 7. They have some in Polish music and dancing by the Senior Classics alternating with Tony Bozanczyk's New Phase. Of course, their horseshoe tournament on Sunday, basket raffles, and all the good stuff. And let's see, we have a steak feed, the Polka Snows Snowmobile ATV Club having a steak feed. And that's Saturday, August 29th at the Moose Family Center, 1025 2nd Street North in Stevens Point. Tickets are available through the club members. They have a 12, 14-ounce ribeye and all the sides included from 3 to 8 p.m. Also, St. Martin Lutheran Church invites you to Rule Life Weekend. It's a free event hosted by the Cluth family in Glendale Farms in Clintonville, Wisconsin, Saturday, September 23rd, they have bingo and music and dancing from 7:30 to 11 with live country music by Fire and High. And on Sunday, they have a polka service at 10 a.m. and then music and dancing from 11 to 5 with Livewire and the Dyna Brass from Toledo, Ohio. And food and beverages are also available.
beginning at 11 o'clock. Also, there's a Polka Oktoberfest, and that's on Saturday, September 12th, 5 to 11. Bands alternating on the hour, the Polish Connection from 5, 7, and 9, and the Dyna Brass from Ohio from 6, 8, and 10. And that's located at the Central Wisconsin Convention Expo Center, 10101 Market Street in Rothschild. Spacious ballroom, full bar, and plenty of parking. And it's a $20 admission for that one. Also, their 14th annual Glacier Ridge Antique Tractor Club Show, September 12th through the 13th. 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All kinds of great stuff with their basket raffles, tractor shows, and rock crushing food available. And then they're located at 201212 County Road J in Rushall, Shantytown, Wisconsin. Also, Dojinki Harvest Festival, Sunday, September 20th, 11:30 to 6 p.m. at the Moose Family Center, 1025 2nd Street North, Stevens Point. Let's see, we have Polish food starting at 11:30 until that's gone. You can either carry out, eat in or carry out Polish beer. Also available with other beverages, polka music with the Battle of Bands alternating Live It Up from Minneapolis, Minnesota, and the Ultimate Polka Band from noon till 6 p.m. Also, make note, the Dojinki Skyward Scholarships presented at 445 high school students, senior students are eligible for some scholarships. And get your application forms in at www.polishheritage.com. Ultimate Polka Band, of course, like I said, they'll be out tomorrow, alternating with Senior Classics. And on the 9th, they'll be at St. Bartholomew's. And on the 29th of August, they'll be at the Loophole Bar and Grill. And that, I believe that's in Tomahawk from 4 to 8 p.m. September 4th, they'll be at the Shawano County Fair. And, the Dojinki, and then on the 26th of September, Whiskey Rapids from 2 to 6 p.m. over in Wisconsin Rapids. Let's see, Senior Classics, we will be out at St. Albert's tomorrow afternoon, alternating with the Ultimate Polka Band. And let's see, St. Bartholomew's and Sacred Heart Church Picnic, our big church tour for this season. Yeah, Sunday, September 9th, St. Bartholomew's, and the 16th with Sacred Heart. We'll be alternating with Tony Blazonczyk on that one. And mark your calendars, Friday the 28th. We're going to be at the Edgar Steam Engine Show in the big barn up there. They have a beautiful barn, beautiful dance floor. Check it out. Edgar, Wisconsin, 1 to 5. We'll be out there on a Friday on the 28th. Edgar Steam Engine Show in Edgar, Wisconsin. Also, the Big Lions Fest on September 6th in Jim Falls from 2 to 6 p.m. Let's see, there's also going to be a live appearance at Sunday the 13th, on September 13th at the Drink Inn, right downtown Thorpe, 1 to 5. And mark your calendars, Sunday on the 18th, there'll be St. Mary's Chess Jehovah Dance at the Quonset Hall in Thorpe, 1 to 5. Big Halloween dance, that'll be coming up in October. Yeah, October, that was the 18th at St. Mary's Chess Jehovah Dance in the Thorpe. And then on October 25th, the big Halloween dance. So mark a calendar for that. We always had a lot of fun, dress up, a great night over there. And then the Veterans Dance on November 14th at the Labor Temple in Wausau. So mark a calendar, a few things that are coming up. And our polka happenings. Also, we have, found something here. I don't know if I can bring it up again here real quick. There was another happening Sunday, August 2nd, St. Maximilian Colby, a parish picnic in Sobieski, Wisconsin. Polka mass at 10 a.m., bingo at noon, antique tractors, bingo, auction, food, music by the Monashik Brothers. So some other things that are going on in our area. And I do believe we are caught up. So, with that, catch my breath. Let's do a little Blue Eyes Blink. Yeah, this is
If you were up in Lublin last week, it was a warm, warm Sunday afternoon. I tell you that much. I lost a couple pounds on that job. But anyway, this is Lublin, Wisconsin. Blue Eyes Blink last week with the Senior Classics on your live and lively Y106.5.

0: Because your blue eyes blink, that wasn't so bad.
1: Bernie Senor. Yeah, I haven't seen Bernie in a long, long time. He helped us out over in Pulaski, and he helped us out last week. Great to see Bernie and Bob on the concertina. Is also Dwayne Schultze playing the old trumpet with Danny Griga. And, of course, Beanie on on her piano. Sounding great as always. All right, so we've got to take a break and finish things off.
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She was storming through the house that day, and I could tell she was leaving. And I thought, oh, she'll be back, till she turned around and pointed at the wall and said,

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1: Clouds along with some sunshine on Saturday. A chance in the afternoon of a scattered shower or thunderstorm, the high 77. A few clouds at night with patchy fog toward morning Sunday, low of 58. Partly cloudy Sunday, high 80. Plenty of sunshine Monday, high 82. Tuesday, the start of Wisconsin Valley Fair, partly to mostly cloudy, high 80. May have some showers or a storm later Tuesday night, and a chance for showers or storms Wednesday, high 76. From the WSAW News Channel 7 studio, I'm First Alert Meteorologist Jeremy Taban.
2: We're winding things up here on a Saturday morning for your live and lively polka party. I can't believe it's a year already since we played all those picnics in August. A year went past. Can you imagine that? It seems like yesterday. I don't know where this time is going. It just flies. Oh, please stop the world. Yeah, help me aboard. We're going to do a little God is Good here, a little inspirational tune for this Saturday. This is put out by the Bison family from Michigan. That's the album is called Polka Praise. And we thank the good God above, our Lord, for giving us some rain yesterday. We needed that very badly for all our crops and lawns and everything else, our gardens. So thank you, thank you. And here's a little Polka Praise with God is Good.

0: Hello, I'm 106.5, the Bison Family. Oh, God is good. And that's from their Polka Praise album. All right, we've got, we're going to go down to Arizona way. Pretty warm down there. I talked to a good friend of mine, Larry Jorgensen, all the way from Arizona last Saturday over in Pulaski. And he's got a nice band they put together down there, the Veritones Band. And this is a little Hot Dog Stosh right here on their Live and Lively Polka Party.
1: 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Put your hands together for Arizona's hottest party band, the Veritones.

Well, another Saturday morning polka party has come to an end. Thanks for listening. I hope you enjoyed all the polka music I played for the last 3 hours. Thank you for your dedications and requests. 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Folks, please patronize our sponsors whenever you can. Until next Saturday morning, 7 to 10, I'm Don Wayerski. Have yourself a wonderful weekend. Until then, take care. God bless. Thanks for listening. Right here on Y106.5, your live and lively polka party.

Also, I'd like to thank our great temporary sponsors, St. Bartholomew's, St. Philip's, and St. Therese. Also, Benjamin will be back next Saturday on the 8th. I will be back on the 15th. So everybody take care. God bless. And we'll hopefully see you at one of the picnics coming up in the next 3 weeks. Everybody, have a wonderful, safe, and enjoyable. Take care. God bless. See you soon. Bye-bye.

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Chesney on today's Best Country, Y106.5. Happy Saturday. Good morning. Hopefully your weekend is off to a great start. I'm going to keep things going with some great country music for you this morning. Got Max with

0: Wilson's latest with John Mayer on today's Best Country, Y106.5. So how many of you can't sleep without a fan on? I know I'm one of those people. I don't care if it is winter. I need the fan blowing on me. It's not only the noise, but it's also the coolness of it. Because honestly, in the dead of winter, it gets so hot. Like, I just need some cool air. And I know that they always say you sleep better when it's colder in your room. That's how you have good sleep. Well, now doctors are also saying that your fan, aka your best friend at night, may also make you feel worse. Apparently, having a fan blow on you all night can dry out your nose, your eyes, your skin. It can also stir up dust and allergens. So if you've been waking up stuffed up or you're sneezing, your fan might actually be the reason for that. And if you ever woken up with a stiff neck, yep, the blast of cold air could also be to blame too. Now, they say don't worry about this, or don't panic. Don't worry about it, but don't panic, because you don't really have to ditch your fan at night. They just say don't point it directly at your face, and also clean it once in a while, because let's be honest, when was the last time any of us maybe have cleaned those fan blades? I can tell you I have not cleaned mine, and I need to figure out how to. It's like taking apart the whole entire thing so I can clean it real good. So I want to know, are you team fan? Are you not team fan? Text me on our Feltz's Dairy Talking text line, 715-342-WYTE. Let me know. Do you sleep with a fan? Do you not sleep with a fan? Are you going to move it away from you? I'll be honest with you, I'm probably not going to move it away from blowing on me, because I need the cold air. I need the cold air just blowing on me. I like to sleep colder at night. Coming up, I've got Max McNown for you. Also, Florida Georgia Line on Y106.5.
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And even though we may see some showers, you know, yet this weekend, but it is going to be a perfect weekend to get out there and enjoy all the fun happenings at the Scandinavian Corn Roast. Yes, it is going on yet today, tomorrow. Today, of course, they've got the carnival rides out there, the craft show, downtown parade, and then Rising Phoenix going to be taking the stage tonight. And of course, don't forget tomorrow, free corn starts at 11 a.m. So head over on Facebook. You can check out the Scandinavian Corn Roast page. They'll have all the details right there for you. Of course, it's going on all weekend long. Nothing better than eating some good old corn dipped in a little butter, a little salt on there. Oh, so, so good. That is summertime right there. Nate Smith on the way. Also, Sam Hunt on Wabana 6.5.

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2: Central Wisconsin weather.
3: Clouds along with some sunshine on Saturday. A chance in the afternoon of a scattered shower or thunderstorm, the high 77. A few clouds at night with patchy fog toward morning Sunday, low of 58. Partly cloudy Sunday, high 80. Plenty of sunshine Monday, high 82. Tuesday, the start of Wisconsin Valley Fair, partly to mostly cloudy, high 80. May have some showers or a storm later Tuesday night, and a chance for showers or storms Wednesday, high 76. From the WSAW News Channel 7 studio, I'm First Alert Meteorologist Jeremy Tabin.

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1: Sheesh, I wasn't even speeding. From the Ho-Chunk Gaming Nakusa Studios, this is Y106.5, WYTE, Marshfield, Wausau, Plover.

on today's Best Country, Wabana 6.5. Coming up, got some John Party for you. Also, Billy Currington and the Wisconsin State Fair kicking off this week. We're going to talk about some of the new foods that they have debuting. But first, it's Corey Kent. She never-

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2: He's a ranch hand in a pinch, man. Hotter than the red on the cattle brand. Cause she's a gold digger with a quick trigger. A cast iron skillet swinging lid flipper. Now he's a double wide on the county line. Sipping on a six pack of Lone Star Light. She did him dirty, took him to the clinic.

0: Want my horse back.
1: Cody Johnson on today's Best Country, Y106.5. Yeah, we are getting into fair season and the Wisconsin State Fair, of course, kicking off in West Allis. And every year, they always have so many new and interesting foods that it's almost like, who comes up with this stuff year after year? Because I am just amazed. And this year does not disappoint with some of the new and different foods that they have. Some of them that they are debuting this year is the Hot Honey Chicken Lemonade. Yes. Sip on free, fresh squeezed lemonade sweetened with Mike's Hot Honey. Garnish then with two sweet hot honey battered chicken nuggets. Did I mention that the iced hot honey lemonade is served with also honey popping juice pearls as well? That one doesn't sound so bad because you're getting a drink and you're getting a little snack. This one is definitely interesting. It's Cream City Cones Worst Bar. Okay. It is a warm, buttery pretzel cone dipped in Milwaukee Pretzel Company dill pickle mustard, packed with some savory mix of bratwurst, sauteed onions, and sauteed mushrooms, and melted cheddar. And then it's topped with a breaded white cheddar cheese curd and then more mustard on there. It's a brat in a cone. I mean, it's kind of brilliant. I'm surprised we have not thought about this a little bit sooner, especially in Wisconsin here. And then this one, I don't know. It's a little bit too on the out there for me, the Hawaiian pizza slush. Punch a sweet pineapple savory pizza sauce in an icy form. So it's a little kind of refreshing in a way. Then garnish with Canadian bacon wrapped cheese stick topped with croutons, herbs, and Parmesan. I mean, they're saying this is like the perfect slice, but in drink form. Again, I don't know. I don't know if I could drink a whole thing. Maybe sampling that I would be down for. And of course, what would be the Wisconsin State Fair without having something that has bugs in it? Creamy cheesecake with a center of caramel and ants. Yes, I said ants. Dipped in chocolate, then loaded with crunchy crickets and worms. And it's frozen. Yes. Bugged out frozen cheesecake on a stick. Doesn't that sound tasty? Of course, you know, it's the Wisconsin State Fair. You got to have these crazy foods. If you've ever tried any of these, I'd love to hear from you. I don't know if the bugged out cheesecake is going to be on my list, but definitely that hot honey lemonade sounds really good. And the bratwurst in a cone. Thomas Rhett on the way. Also, John Morgan on Y106.5.
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saw the old man's face. Front page obituary, he was a millionaire. He left his fortune to some guy he barely knew. His kids were mad as hell,

0: the help of his friends of Hootie and the Blowfish on Y106.5. Speaking of fairs, yes, get ready because the Central Wisconsin Fair will be here before you know it. Yes, fair season is getting started. And of course, the Central Wisconsin State Fair taking over Marshfield August 25th through the 30th. They will have tons of great deep fried foods on a stick. Unfortunately, they won't have the bugged out cheesecake, but that's okay because they actually have great, great foods out there at the Central Wisconsin State Fair. And of course, they've got the rides out there. They've got the animals and lots of entertainment. In fact, we're really excited to welcome Home Free to the grandstand stage on Thursday night. And then we're also really excited to be back the next night because Chris Young is going to be taking the grandstand stage, of course, on Friday, August 28th. So if you want to go, check out all the details. Full schedule. 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Just head over to Y106.5.com. Bailey Zimmerman on the way. And of course, speaking of Chris Young, also got him popping up on Y106.5.
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1: Central Wisconsin weather.
2: Clouds along with some sunshine on Saturday. A chance in the afternoon of a scattered shower or thunderstorm, the high 77. A few clouds at night with patchy fog toward morning Sunday, low of 58. Partly cloudy Sunday, high 80. Plenty of sunshine Monday, high 82. Tuesday, the start of Wisconsin Valley Fair, partly to mostly cloudy, high 80. May have some showers or a storm later Tuesday night, and a chance for showers or storms Wednesday, high 76. From the WSAW News Channel 7 studio, I'm First Alert Meteorologist Jeremy Taven.

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0: on today's Best Country Wabana 6.5. Wisconsin's longest running Blues Fest is coming back for the 35th annual Big Bull Falls Blues Fest, all presented by Wausau Events and Budweiser, August 21st and 22nd. 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Full, complete lineup right there for you. It's one event you don't want to miss. Got Chase Matthews on the way. Also, Jason Aldean on Wabana 6.5. Today's Best
1: Country. Some people would call him a loser. 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He started a business. He failed. He ran for Congress. He lost. He was nominated for vice president. He lost again. But he knew only those who never tried are the real losers. And Abraham Lincoln was no loser. Persistence. 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

Jason Aldean on today's Best Country, Y106.5. So is it just me, or is that grocery store trip somehow costing more and more than the last one? We'll talk about some ways that you can actually save. But first, it's Ashley McBride. This is-

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0: On it. Kane Brown just putting some miles on it on today's Best Country Y106.5. I know it's not just me, and every time we're going to the grocery store, somehow it's costing maybe $20, $30, maybe even more than that, than the last trip. And I've started doing a few things, and I've been doing this for a while, but now I'm like way more into it. Just very simple things that can actually make a difference when you're shopping. Before I shop, of course, I'm always checking out the store apps for digital coupons, any sales. Also, you know, it might take 5-10 minutes, and that amount of time that I'm actually like scrolling through on some of these apps or websites, that could save me anywhere from like $10 to $30 on my bill alone. But then you top that with, well, some cashback apps as well. Like I love Ibotta, Fetch. Just scan your receipt and let the rewards build up. I usually cash mine out around the holidays, maybe for some extra shopping money, or, you know, a great tip is to maybe save it for something later on down the road, like a family trip or something. My biggest rule, though, is never go grocery shopping hungry, because that's how you are starting to throw in some extra things. I also like to say, don't go grocery shopping with the kiddos, too, if you can help it, because somehow those extra arms and hands are like grabbing at things, and then your cart is like 3 times fuller than it should be. Also, another good one is don't sleep on store brands. A lot of them taste just as good, if not the exact same, maybe sometimes even better than some brand ones. And you're even saving money on it as well. So even if you save like $20 a week from doing some of these tips, that's over $1,000 back in your pocket by this time next year, which I am totally all in for. So if you want to check out some other great tips and deals on how you can save every time you are going grocery shopping, you can also check out Ibotta as well. If you've never used it, it is a lifesaver. 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Luke Bryan on the way. Also Parker McCollum on Y106.5.
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1: Clouds along with some sunshine on Saturday. A chance in the afternoon of a scattered shower or thunderstorm, the high 77. A few clouds at night with patchy fog toward morning Sunday, low of 58. Partly cloudy Sunday, high 80. Plenty of sunshine Monday, high 82. Tuesday, the start of Wisconsin Valley Fair, partly to mostly cloudy, high 80. May have some showers or a storm later Tuesday night, and a chance for showers or storms Wednesday, high 76. From the WSAW News Channel 7 studio, I'm First Alert Meteorologist Jeremy Taven.

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I loved it. Toy Story 5. Oh, if you haven't seen it, make plans to. Go see it once, twice, three times. Oh, it was so good. Skip Carr hanging out with you and Ashley Cook. Last

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John Party on today's Best Country Y106.5. You know, when you think of seasonal depression, you probably think wintertime. I am one that definitely has those wintertime blues. But did you know that summer sadness is actually a real thing too? Experts say that some people struggle with the longer, hotter days and even can feel more anxious, restless, or even have trouble sleeping or feeling down. And of course, you know, social media does not exactly help because you see everyone living the best summer life ever, right? I mean, I'll be honest with you. I even kind of get the summertime blues. Because with my husband being a teacher, he's home with the kids and I'm seeing the snaps and the pictures coming in of all the fun they're having. And it's like, hi, I'm over here. I'm working. Right. But also, I'm also glad that they are going out and having a great time. And the good news is there are some things that actually can help you with not having the summertime sadness. Simple things like getting enough sleep, staying active, also maybe taking a break from social media, finding those little moments of joys too. So, I mean, even when, you know, my kids are out having a great time with my husband during the day, I can at least go and do little things with them when I'm off of work later on or having a day off, like going and grabbing ice cream together, going to the park, you know, things like that. That actually helps bring, you know, that summertime sadness down a little bit. So I get it. We're all going through it. Either it's wintertime or the summertime, but we'll all get through it together. So just little tidbits to help you along the way. Eric Church on the way. Also Riley Green on Y106.5.

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1: Oh, that one's easy.

on today's Best Country, Wabana 6.5. Got Chris Jansen on the way. Make sure you check it out, B-Dub Radio tonight. He's taking his show on the road, helping raising money for military families. It's Dustin Lynch. Buff.

0: Well, it may be me and a beer on today's Best Country, Y106.5 with Chris Jansen. How about you and some corn this weekend? All weekend long, the Scandinavia Corn Roast is going on. Kids games out there, kids rides out there. Of course, they've got music tonight with Rising Phoenix taking the stage. And then tomorrow, do not forget, the free corn starts at 11. So if you want to check out all the events going on all weekend long for the Scandinavian Corn Roast, just check out their Facebook page. All the details are listed right there for you. I'm getting out of here. Have a great rest of your weekend. Joe Malone is in next on Y106.5.
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3: Hey. 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Pretty mean looking spreadsheet got going on there. 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
4: 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I love

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The way your hair's in a mess in the morning when you open your eyes. The way an hour goes by when you say that you'll be ready in 5.

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1: Clouds along with some sunshine on Saturday. A chance in the afternoon of a scattered shower or thunderstorm, the high 77. A few clouds at night with patchy fog toward morning Sunday, low of 58. Partly cloudy Sunday, high 80. Plenty of sunshine Monday, high 82. Tuesday, the start of Wisconsin Valley Fair, partly to mostly cloudy, high 80. May have some showers or a storm later Tuesday night, and a chance for showers or storms Wednesday, high 76. From the WSAW News Channel 7 studio, I'm First Alert Meteorologist Jeremy Tabor.

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0: Ashley Cook and brand new from her. That's called Baby Blues. In today's best country, it's Y106.5. That's going to be on her new album. It's a 15-track project. It's self-titled. It comes out on August 14th, and it's something that she describes as a coming-of-age record disguised as a relationship album. It's something that she wrote while she was going through some really tough times, including her father's battle with cancer, her mother's health complications, a difficult long-term breakup she went through, and her own diagnosis with something called Brugada syndrome. But sonically, the album centers around what she says is a coastal country sound and a 90s-inspired aesthetic. So 15 tracks in total. Looking forward to it. It's going to be a pretty good album, I think. I think this might be her best yet. So, yeah, it's only her second. She's had a couple of EPs and things like that out, but this is her second full album. 15 tracks, like I said, August 14th we get that. So looking forward to that. And more of today's best country on the way from Cole Swindell. Riley Green coming up and Shaboozy Tipsy next.
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That's Cole Swindell in today's Best Country. 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

0: 7:30 of The Voice returns in September on NBC. Riley Green will be among some of the new coaches for this season, and his coach's chair will have a pretty unique modification to it. It will have a hat holster attached to the side of it. It's a modification that came about because the tall backrest of those iconic red chairs kind of makes it impossible for him to wear a cowboy hat while filming. So Carson Daly helped inspire the idea so that he could safely sheath his hat next to him when he sits down. And Riley joked that he's going to use the hat holster as part of his strategy to pull out the hat to win over traditional country contestants during the blind auditions. We'll see how well that works out for him. But he did get some advice from Blake Shelton as far as what to do on The Voice. And according to Blake, he said that he needs to be ruthless and to watch his back. And he also advised him jokingly not to worry about getting along with the other coaches. He said, focus on winning. He urged him to go in highly competitive and not to make friends on the set, to go for the gold, go for the throat, so to speak. So we'll see if he employs that strategy. September 21st, The Voice returns. And more of today's best country on the way. Kenny Chesney coming up. Brooks and Dunn worked in, as well as Kane Brown and Lauren Elena and Chase Matthew, All My Exes, next.
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1: weather. Clouds along with some sunshine on Saturday. A chance in the afternoon of a scattered shower or thunderstorm, the high 77. A few clouds at night with patchy fog toward morning Sunday, low of 58. Partly cloudy Sunday, high 80. Plenty of sunshine Monday, high 82. Tuesday, the start of Wisconsin Valley Fair, partly to mostly cloudy, high 80. May have some showers or a storm later Tuesday night, and a chance for showers or storms Wednesday, high 76. 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
0: Yeah.

That's the latest from Blake Shelton. It's called Let Him In Anyway. Today's Best Country. It's Y106.5. John Malone on the radio. Thanks for letting us be a part of your weekend. We keep a Central Wisconsin Saturday rolling on with John Morgan and his latest. It's called Kid Myself. And it's on Y106.5.

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0: Take her home. Take her home at today's Best Country. It's Y106.5 getting pumped up and ready for his new album, Silver Sands Marina. It's the first new music from him in over 2 years. He announced the new album last month, and September 25th is when it's coming out. And we learned this week a little bit more about the project. His 21st studio album will consist of 11 tracks, including the current single, Carry On. It'll also feature three guests or collaborations. Colby Calais, Megan Maroney, and Lily Miola will join him on three different tracks. And Kenny says some of these songs are unlike anything people have heard or haven't heard in a long time. Some of them go deep. Some of them will make people turn it up. A few will make them laugh. But together, I think they'll remind them how great it is to be alive, even on days where you need a song like Carry On. We're making the best of what we got. So, yeah, I'm looking forward to it. It should be a really good album. September 25th, 11 songs in total, and Silver Sands Marina is the name of the album. Can't wait. More of today's Best Country coming up. Toby Keith worked in, plus Zach Brown Band on the way, and Jason Aldean, his latest Don't Tell on Me, next.
1: 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Tyra Banks finally has a reason to celebrate. 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

Zach Brown Band, that's free. Today's Best Country, it's Y106.5. Joe Malone on the radio, always breaking new music first. That's what we love to do, and that's what we're doing right now with the latest from Hudson Westbrook. This is brand new from him. It's called Painted You Pretty, and it's on Y106.5.

0: That's Shaboozy and Jelly Roll. That's Amen at Today's Best Country. It's Y106.5. It's the 58th annual Scandinavian Corn Roast going on all weekend this weekend. And lots of fun stuff going on in Scandinavia for the big celebration, Rising Phoenix. The 80s rock band is on stage tonight at 8 o'clock. And then tomorrow, another full day of fun in Scandinavia with the free corn. That kicks off at 11. Also, the antique tractor pulls start at 11. Blues Brothers... They're imposters of the Blues Brothers, but still, some good music and some fun to be had starting at 2 o'clock tomorrow. Craft Fair and Pie Social starting at 10:30 tomorrow. Find out everything else you need to know. Go to the Scandinavia Corn Roast Facebook page and you can get all the details there. And it's always a good time this year. The 58th annual Scandinavia Corn Roast celebrating America's 250th. Anniversary as well. So more of Today's Best Country on the way from Riley Green, plus Chris Stapleton coming up and Bailey Zimmerman, Chevy Silverado next.
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3: 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But he knew only those who never tried are the real losers. 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
2: weather. Chance of an isolated shower or storm this evening. Otherwise, partly cloudy for tonight with patchy fog toward morning, the low 59. A fair amount of sunshine on Sunday, the high 80. Plenty of sunshine on Monday and Pleasant, high 83. Tuesday, partly to mostly cloudy, start of the Wisconsin Valley Fair. There is a chance in the afternoon of showers or a thunderstorm, the high 80. Clouds Wednesday with a chance for showers or thunderstorms, high 76. From WSAW News Channel 7 Studio, our first alert meteorologist, Jeremy Tabin.

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1: 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It's Y106.5. Joe Malone came with that new music coming and the debut smash hit from Stella Lefty. This is called Boston. On a train.

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0: Let's call Swindell. That's his latest. It's called Girl Dad at Today's Best Country. It's Y106.5. During a recent concert, he kind of got a little bit emotional with the audience and shared a photo of his daughter, Rainey Gail Swindell, on the screen behind him. And while that was up there, he talked about how these have been the best years of his life, marrying his wife, Courtney, and becoming a father, and also brought some bittersweet moments. He said he kind of expressed his, well, desire that he wanted to share some of these major life milestones with his parents, who both passed away, his dad in 2013 and his mom in 2021. And it's got to be tough for him. And you can hear that in that song. And thankfully, though, it sounds like he's got a good family unit started. And I got a feeling he's, like I said, started. I got a feeling there's going to be more little Swindells running around. And by the way, in case you don't know, his daughter's name is Rainey Swindell, and that's named after his mom. It was his mom's maiden name, and it's also his middle name, in case you didn't know that. And to add to that, Rainey turns one coming up on Friday. So Cole is taking the weekend off next weekend to spend it with family and to spend it with his daughter for her first birthday. And I love that a lot. Very much. More of Today's Best Country on the way. Josh Ross coming up. King George worked in, as well as Scotty McCreery and Megan Maroney next.
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Patriots Y106.5, Joe Malone here with some fresh new country, brand new artist, and his name is Jacob Hackworth. This is his debut hit single. 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

0: Josh Ross in today's Best Country. It's Y106.5. We're getting ready for the Central Wisconsin State Fair. It's coming up the end of the month, August 25th through the 30th, Marshfield in the Big Round Barn. It's always a lot of fun. I'm looking forward to eating some food on a stick, getting some deep fried favorites, as well as the midway rides, livestock shows. And we've got two shows that we are proud to sponsor this year on the grandstand stage. Home Free on Thursday night of the Central Wisconsin State Fair. That'll be on the 27th. And then on the 28th, Chris Young will take the stage that Friday night of the Central Wisconsin State Fair. You want to get tickets for either of those, click the link we've got at y1065.com. See the full lineup and plan your attack, if you will, of the Central Wisconsin State Fair. When I say attack, I mean attack of the cheese curds or the deep fried foods or the midway rides or anything going on that's so much fun at the Central Wisconsin State Fair. Can't wait. Looking forward to it again. That's August 25th through the 30th with Y106.5 and more of today's Best Country coming up from Luke Combs. I've got Russell Dickerson worked in, as well as Hardy with Laney Wilson and Dan and Shay. Their new one, Say So, next.
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2: Central Wisconsin weather.
3: Hints of an isolated shower or storm this evening, otherwise partly cloudy for tonight with patchy fog toward morning, low 59. Fair amount of sunshine on Sunday, the high 80. Plenty of sunshine on Monday and Pleasant, high 83. Tuesday, partly to mostly cloudy, start of the Wisconsin Valley Fair. There is a chance in the afternoon of showers or a thunderstorm, the high 80. Clouds Wednesday with a chance for showers or thunderstorms, high 76. 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

That's Hardy and Lainey Wilson. It's Wait in the Truck in today's best country. It's Y106.5. Joe Malone, thanks for listening. Thanks for letting us be a part of your weekend. And Lauren Elena is getting some help from Chase Matthew here. This is somewhat of a semi-autobiographical song. It's All My Exes. Another

Country music sings about hunting, fishing, and beer. It's like it was made for Central Wisconsin. Y 106.5.

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1: I'm back loving life
0: again. Today's Best Country, it's Y106.5. That's brand new from her, and Loving Life Again. Joe Malone here, and her song, Choosing Texas, still continuing to dominate the Billboard Hot 100. It's held the number one spot now for 15 weeks, making it the longest running number one non-holiday song by a solo female artist this century, which is absolutely awesome. Plus, her album Dandelion has climbed back to number one on the official country artist album chart, and she is just continuing to just blow up and get bigger and bigger. Coming to Green Bay August 20th, she'll be at the Resch Center, and should be a good show. Looking forward to that. Can't wait. More of today's Best Country on the way. Jelly Roll, Eric Church worked in, as well as Morgan Wallen and Blake and Posty. Pour me a drink. It's Saturday. Why not? It's next.
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0: Thomas Rhett, Jordan Davis. That's Ain't a Bad Life in today's Best Country. It's Y106.5. They were recently guest stars on season two of the Netflix drama Ransom Canyon. The duo performed their number one hit, Ain't a Bad Life, that song, in a fictional town-saving music festival. I've never watched the show. I don't know. But I do know that that season recently premiered at the top of the Netflix charts. So it's highly popular. That just doesn't mean that, you know, just because I haven't seen it doesn't mean that it's unknown. Chances are you've probably seen it if it's that popular. But if you haven't seen it, check it out and you get a chance. That's kind of cool. Good for them. More of today's Best Country on the way. I've got Carrie Underwood worked in, plus music on the way from brand new artist named Kevin Powers. He's getting some help from Shaboozy for a song called Move On. And Taylor Swift, I Knew It, I Knew You. Next.
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0: I'm Jim Malone, inviting you to join me every weekday at 12 o'clock for the Noontime Rewind. Three classic country songs from back in the day. And if you've got a favorite you'd like to hear, hit me up on the Phelps Dairy Store talking text line, 715-342-9983. You can shoot me those text requests anytime. It's a stroll down memory lane every single weekday. Maybe it's a song you haven't heard in a while, or maybe it's one that you know and you crank up every time you hear it. So check it out and join me every weekday at 12 o'clock for the Noontime Rewind right here on Y106.5.

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2: Chance of an isolated shower or storm this evening. Otherwise, partly cloudy for tonight with patchy fog toward morning, the low 59. A fair amount of sunshine on Sunday, the high 80. Plenty of sunshine on Monday and Pleasant, high 83. Tuesday, partly to mostly cloudy, start of the Wisconsin Valley Fair. There is a chance in the afternoon of showers or a thunderstorm, the high 80. Clouds Wednesday with a chance for showers or thunderstorms, high 76. 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
0: 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Mm-hmm.

Megan Maroney, brand new from her. That's called Medicine in today's Best Country. It's Y106.5. Well, on Tuesday of this week, she had to do something that she absolutely did not want to do. And you could tell by the way she made the announcement when she came on stage at the Ball Arena in Denver to announce after only performing three songs that she was going to have to cut the show. She was extremely sick and she couldn't push through it. She said she tried, but it just wasn't to the level that she wanted it to be, and she wanted to put on a good show for everyone, and you could hear it in her voice. It's something she absolutely, no artist ever wants to cut a show short, especially after only three songs. But you want to check out the video of that, we got it for you at y1065.com. And ironically, just across the street, playing that same night was AC/DC, and I saw that a lot of people left the Megan Maroney show and went to go watch AC/DC then because, well, you know, they had the night out. So that had to be, I mean, talking about going from one extreme to the other, but still probably was a good rocking show. I mean, rock and roll, man. Yeah, you know, AC/DC. But I would imagine not a whole lot of Megan Maroney fans went to the AC/DC show, but I saw that some said that they had done that. So Ashley McBride on the way, plus music coming up from Ella Langley and Morgan Wallen and Jason Aldean. How far does a goodbye go? Next.

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96.5. One of my favorite albums to come out this year in country music is the album Wild from Ashley McBride. This song is on there. It's called What If We Don't? And it's on

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0: Transmy 106.5, and that is going to wrap up my Saturday. Thanks for hanging out. Thanks for letting me be a part of your weekend. Hope you're having a great weekend so far. Stick around. B-Dub Radio coming up after 7 o'clock. Take you all the way to midnight. Normally, B-Dub has big stars from Nashville joining him. However, this week he is on week number 2 of B-Dub's longest ride. He's a huge motorcycle rider, loves doing that, and he has decided that he's going to ride his motorcycle across America and I think parts of Canada, too, in order to raise money for charity. So he'll have all the details tonight. If you'd like to help out, I'm sure he'll give you ways that you can do that. But stick around. 7 to midnight tonight, it's B-Dub Radio coming up on Y106.5 and music to get us there from Dustin Lynch, Old Dominion worked in, as well as Luke Combs and Lainey Wilson and Phone Keys Wallet with John Mayer. 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
1: Chance of an isolated shower or storm this evening, otherwise partly cloudy for tonight with patchy fog toward morning, low 59. A fair amount of sunshine on Sunday, the high 80. Plenty of sunshine on Monday and pleasant, high 83. Tuesday, partly to mostly cloudy, start of the Wisconsin Valley Fair. There is a chance in the afternoon of showers or a thunderstorm, the high 80. Clouds Wednesday with a chance of showers or thunderstorms, high 76. 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